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0: Next to the funeral home on 17th, and across from the, looks like it's going to be condos. And next to the other condos on 17th Avenue.
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0: former One Week and Only band, The Royal Foundry.
1: That's right. Number 5 on the Alt 6 at 6 tonight.
0: And speaking of X events you can do, how about the Big Experiment?
1: Yeah, there's been some very, very cool submissions. You can see them on our Instagram story. We've had somebody bleach their hair and do like X blue logos in a pattern in their hair. Very cool.
0: There's someone been, mowed their lawn.
1: Yeah, mowed
0: the
1: their
0: X
1: lawn.
0: Logo.
1: Putting like I think it's like the process of doing like a beer, creating beer and having like the grains situated in a certain way.
0: I've been asking for an X beer for a long time.
1: Yeah, so. There's a lot of things like, yeah, I don't know. Somebody's got to do something even bigger and better because we want to keep the ball rolling with
0: this.
1: So
0: what you do is you, I don't know, show off the X logo or X92.9, however you can, and take a video or photo, tag us on social media, and you're entered to win possibly $5,000.
1: Yeah, like is there any farmers listening out there? Like, you know what?
0: You're like, where's that corn
1: take
0: maze?
1: The crop
0: I feel like it'd be
1: off.
0: Pretty easy
1: yeah,
0: to solve
1: honestly,
0: that one, though.
1: Yeah.
0: Like, it's just like, all right, I don't know. The exit's over there.
1: Oh, great.
0: See it.
2: Which track will reign supreme on tonight's Alt 6 at 6?
3: We tell you now, but where's the fun in that?
2: The Alt 6 at 6, only on X. Number 4.

0: Are you missing out on X Mornings with Beckler and Shauna?
1: We were suggesting some names for the new Catholic high school they're building in Seton, I believe.
2: Southeast.
1: So the school board has put forward five names.
2: They're all pretty lame.
1: Different saints to choose from, right?
2: Yeah.
1: And then you referenced the 90s girl group All Saints.
2: Yeah.
1: And I thought about how funny it is that there are schools named All Saints. Like, there is an All Saints high school in Calgary. That's kind of a cop-out, isn't it? They're just like,
2: let's just go with All Saints. How about that?
1: Decide on which saints. What about all of them?
2: All of them.
1: They're
2: all saints are beautiful.
1: Pious and great.
2: Yes, they're all fantastic.
1: You know, schools are named after, I mean, not so much, but prime ministers and stuff, right?
2: Politicians.
1: Like, all politicians
2: school.
1: What kind of an NPC goes to all politicians high school?
2: I bet you we're not far from that either, hey?
0: X Mornings with Beckler and Shauna.
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21: Sam from X Middays wrapping up my time on the Alt 6 at 6 this week, and the calendar has officially turned into October, which means, you know what, a little Halloween music or a little Halloween-themed music, I'm down for it. The Black Keys have a song, Howlin' For You, that is always used on Halloween playlists for obvious reasons, but back when they put Ohio Players out 2 years ago, they did a kind of follow-up with Alice Cooper. It's a track called Stay in Your Grave, and it's on the Alt 6 at 6.

0: They will be a one weekend only this year. That's the Darcy's Dreaming. It's Mariah and Ty. Mariah, you said Master Splinter was spotted in downtown Calgary.
1: Yeah, I wish it was that simple. Maybe. I remember reading a story like a couple weeks ago, actually, about another rat sighting in Alberta. But now this is right here in Calgary, which is scary. Apparently, we may no longer be rat free. There was a possible rat spotting in downtown. I'm not sure if this is anything more than speculation. There's no photo to actually confirm this.
0: People probably just saw me after too much.
1: Jeez. Coming out from the gutters trying to steal your pizza.
0: They're like, who's this guy from Stan's? Ooh. Who's this rat? Either way, like the Alberta Rat Patrol would be on it, right? Like they're still around, right?
1: I don't understand really how it works. I think they take like a sighting very seriously. But my theory is the rats have always been here. But people have just done a really good job of keeping them
0: training
1: down.
0: Turtles.
1: Yeah.
0: If you do know anything, you can actually email rats@gov.ab.ca.
1: There you go.
0: Had no idea that they had their own email. I might join them.
1: The rats.
0: Not the rats. The rat patrol.
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0: favorite songs. It's second on an album track listing. That's Blur Song 2. It's Mariah Tyler. We're about to get out here. We got a new podcast out.
1: Yeah, that's right. Episode 180 of After Hours with Mariah and Ty. It's a good one.
0: And I'll see you guys at the Calgary International Film Festival tonight if you're going to I Play Rocky.
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11: 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The 10-star skillet is $15. The ham benedictine is $15. 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
1: Recently, you were talking about how there seem to be just too many nail salons around the city.
2: Well, there's so many nail salons.
1: Another business that seems to be overrepresented is barbershops. But I guess, like, a good portion of the city, of the population would go to a barbershop regularly, probably more so than nails.
2: I
1: passed this one barbershop, though, called Dr. Barber. And I was like, I didn't know you could get a PhD in barbering.
2: I didn't either.
1: No.
2: In barbery?
1: Barbery, yeah.
2: Okay.
1: So, I think we got all these barbers out here who are just like regular barbers.
2: And then he's elevated.
1: Dr. Barber, right? Please.
2: Mm-hmm. For the big emergencies. Barber. Yeah.
1: Yeah, if your hair just gets absolutely butchered.
2: Oh my God, that's a bad mush.
1: You need to see Dr. Barber. And he's like, oh my. How long has it been like this?
2: Oh, that's a bad cut. Don't worry, we've got you.
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3: 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So it means good death, essentially. And it was originally used by Roman historian Suetonius, who I've never heard of before, and I'm sure I didn't say that right. 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

0: The Smashing Pumpkins are coming to Calgary on November 3rd as part of their The Rats in a Cage tour, celebrating nearly 40 years of unruly hits. 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

0: The Smashing Pumpkins are coming to Calgary on November 3rd as part of their The Rats in a Cage tour, celebrating nearly 40 years of unruly hits. 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

0: Mornings with Beckler and Shauna. 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

0: Mornings with Beckler and Shauna. 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

0: Mornings with Beckler and Shauna. 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
1: 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Okay. Well, what else are you buying that's a new thing to you that you're like, ooh, new grocery item?
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3: I didn't think that there was any protein in KD. I didn't realize that.
2: Well, they're adding it in now.
3: Well, that's what I'm saying. They know that people have been living off of that for forever, and they're like, well, we better provide a little aspect of health. Are they lying to people, though? What's the inflation part of it?
2: 18 grams of protein. The proteinflation, I mean, is the trend where all these brands now are just trying to add protein to their products.
3: For a price difference.
2: Or just like, I have no idea why. People are all on the protein trend.
3: Yeah, it's the lore of the workout culture. You know, me and you don't know anything about that. Or,
2: well, it's funny you say that because I thought I'd bring up some and you tell me if this is real or
3: sure.
2: I made it up.
3: Okay.
2: All right, the first one is protein Pop-Tarts.
3: I'm going to say real.
2: That is correct.
3: Yeah.
2: All right. Protein espresso martinis.
3: I think that's fake. Even though I want it to be real. It's real.
2: It's real, yeah.
3: Shut up.
2: You could get that at Buffalo Wild Wings.
3: Wow.
2: Protein water.
3: I think that's real somehow. Yes, okay.
2: Yeah, pretty gross. Pretty
3: okay.
2: messed up.
3: Yeah.
2: Okay, protein gummy bears, real or fake?
3: I'm going to say real. Wow.
2: All right.
3: There's something out there for everybody.
2: Protein pizza crust.
3: No. Fake.
2: It's real.
3: Really?
2: Yeah.
3: What, was there all
2: of
3: them?
2: Papa John's.
3: Okay.
2: I don't know. How about protein marshmallows?
3: No. Fake.
2: That's real.
3: What? You know what? This is what's wrong with the world. They slap the word protein in front of any of these, and people are like, oh, it's healthy. It's good for me.
2: Yeah, but you got to give it up to the names. Like, I was looking at the gummy bears alone. They have Swole Bears, Gummy Gains,
3: That's
2: Buff Bears.
3: That's very funny.
2: Like, those are pretty good.
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1: I was in a gas station on the weekend, Beckler, and in the bathroom, they had a Foothills Creamery bucket as their garbage can. But this is really funny because it just had the email for it, which is foothillscreamery.com, right? But when you look at it, it looks like it says Foothill Screamery.
2: Especially if you weren't familiar with the term foothills, like yes. If you weren't from around here.
1: Exactly, right? And you see that and you're like, oh, Foothill Screamery. What might that be? What would a screamery sound like?
2: It'd Beckler? Be a horrible place to work.
1: Imagine you walk into the screamery. You're like,
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2: I had to do a double, if not triple take on the name of this toy that I saw at the store yesterday. I was out with Bunce and my daughter, and we were just looking through the aisles, and this thing jumped out at me. And you know, Ty, I have a soft spot for ugly little critter toys. I've wanted a Werepup doll for years, but alas, I cannot afford one. However, I thought, I'm going to get my kid to like these weird little critters like me.
3: Furbies.
2: Not a Furby. Have you ever heard of this before? No. I think it's time for a live radio Google.
3: Well, what is this? Tell me what it is so I can Google it while it plays.
2: It's called a Fuggler.
0: It's a live radio Google. There's something on the show, something they don't know.
2: Have you ever seen one of these?
3: It's just an ugly doll?
2: So we're walking, we look at it, my kid, who is not even like 2 years old, she starts to grab for this thing on the shelf, and I'm like, what the hell is that? And I look, and it was this odd little monster critter stuffed in a box. There's over 200 different looks to these critters, and I guess the lady who created them first got the idea when she bought like human teeth or something on eBay.
3: As all good child toys start.
2: Yeah, she found false teeth, I guess veneers, and she thought it would be funny as a prank to sew them onto a handmade teddy bear and give it to her husband, and her husband thought it was cringy and weird and cute at the same time.
3: So they divorced, and
2: no, she made a living off of this, and now they have all of these toys out, and they're kind of like the Labubus, but creepy. And some of them have eyelashes, and some of them have like snotty noses, and they're just very odd. And the name is odd. I was like, is this even child sex? I was like, what the hell is going on here? It's so bizarre. I want one though.
3: It looks like Garbage Pail Kids.
2: Yeah, but like worse. Like they've been left outside for too long or something. They're just very, very weird critters.
3: Why do you want an ugly toy so bad?
2: Because they need love too. Okay.
3: Is that what it is?
2: I just think they're very odd, and I was drawn to them. I didn't buy it for my daughter because I was like,
3: I'm buying this for me.
2: That's odd.
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1: Damn, when you think about kids, like sports, organized sports, usually people are putting their kids in so they can make some friends, learn how to be on a team, you know, maybe listen to a different adult, give direction, things like that. It has totally changed, though, and there is a magazine that I was reading talking about how people are boycotting travel sports.
2: You were reading a magazine?
1: It was an online magazine, Ty. That's all in the details. Doesn't matter, all right?
2: Okay, all right. Sorry.
1: Doesn't matter.
2: Wild.
1: Fine, call it an Instagram blog, sure, whatever you want to call it. But they're saying travel sports is a term that has come to encompass like private teams or private clubs or a little bit more competitive leagues. And it's driving parents away from putting their kids in youth sports because it's like hella expensive. It's making them really competitive. It's becoming all consuming. Like, did you play any sports where you had to like travel around for tournaments?
2: Yeah, basketball.
1: Yeah, and did you hate it at the end of the day, or did you love it?
2: I was a kid. I didn't care.
1: Wow. I have to think about this because I have a kid now, and she's a ways away from doing anything like that.
2: You're like, we're going to put her in esports?
1: I said, I hope my kid sits inside and plays piano. That's what I want for my daughter. What's wrong with that?
2: Yeah.
1: What's wrong with that?
2: The kid or the girl who got kicked out of yoga for talking too much is going to sit down and quietly play piano.
1: Just saying.
2: What are you? That's
1: a
2: never going to happen.
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2: Have you ever heard anyone say they don't like Wendy's?
3: No. My husband had it last night at 11 p.m. at our house. I was like, what is wrong?
2: He probably said, what is that delicious smell?
3: Yeah. Yeah. Honestly.
2: But we let Wendy's down. Wendy's has filed for Chapter 11 bankruptcy.
3: What?
2: I know.
3: Bunce is supporting them.
2: That's
3: more than
2: guy.
3: Anybody I ever know.
2: He's got to double his dosage.
3: He's getting Frosties left, right, and center. What do you mean? Bankrupt?
2: I don't know. We got to all go from a Dave's single to a Dave's double. Like, we got to do it.
3: I'm baffled because
2: they don't cut corners?
3: I never see a Wendy's drive-thru not busy.
2: I know.
3: How? Who's running their margins? Like, what's happening?
2: We got to do more. I don't know what it is.
3: It's your plea from Ty Jordan to get out there and support Wendy's.
2: I mean, they could bring out some like a kids pack, like with a fun toy or something. But
3: skip your local charity this month. Get your butt over to Wendy's and get a Frosty.
2: Those are franchises, all right? These are local people
3: that's
2: here
3: true.
2: Running that.
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1: Chris Murphy of Sloan has taken over Modern Love on October 29th for an intimate set. And on November 27th, the Killers of Kiltony are bringing a lineup of your favorite comedians to the Grey Eagle Resort and Casino.
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0: Afternoons, Weekend Edition.
1: I say that I'm not benefiting from this, but who knows? My parents would probably say different, but I'm not clocking anything yet. Apparently, half of Canadian parents with adult children are still helping these kids out financially. There was a new study presented by RBC. They're like, hey, we got to see where everybody's money's going. Why are people in debt? It's because they're paying for their kids' lives. 51% of Canadian parents with these adult children aged 18 to 40 will provide them with financial help in this past year, giving an average of $6,100. I was like, where's my six grand? Just kidding. I wouldn't take it. I got pride.
2: What are you talking about? You would take that for sure. What are you talking about?
1: I have a child now. If it was for my daughter, I'd be like, oh, it's for your granddaughter. It's nice. I'd work it over like that little bit. But they're saying lots of people just getting help with the basics. It's not even like it's necessarily for, I don't know, big ticket items, just with groceries. 56% of these people are buying groceries for their kids, 24% for rent, 21% for utilities. And there are the offsets of people that are just getting down payments for homes gifted to them, which is crazy. So
2: my parents chipping in with vet bills.
1: Exactly. There you go.
2: But aren't you excited because now you have a kid?
1: Yeah, buddy.
2: Like, think about how much my number's going to go
1: up. Exactly. If the economy keeps on trending in the way it's going to trend.
2: And we're economy experts.
1: That's right. That's why we work in radio. It's going to be bad business for me when my kid's an adult. That's
2: like,
1: fine.
2: I'm going on a trip in the fall and we'll be like, what? And you'll be like, I meant trip to the mall.
1: That's right.
2: That's all I'm doing.
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2: That movie Primetime starring Robert Pattinson is coming out very soon here.
3: I think it's out actually, currently right now.
2: Is it?
3: Yes.
4: Big night planned.
5: Who are you?
4: She have a seat right there. I'm Chris Hansen with Dateline NBC, and we're doing a story on adults who try to...
3: Yeah. So good. It just came out 4 days ago, September 25th. Oh, my God. The way he changes his accent is incredible.
2: The real Chris Hansen is doing more promotion for this film than anyone else I've ever seen.
3: He's telling
2: you to not watch it and that it sucks and that the portrayal of him is highly inaccurate.
3: I think that he's a smart man and he knows what he's doing. And I think this is a person that likes that type of promotion of oneself. I mean, he jumped on a Dateline NBC Fear Tactics based show. I don't know the lore of this show. I know that Chris Hansen was obviously somebody who was trying to actually capture predators live on camera, right? That was kind of like the shtick, the bit that he would do, and try and get these people to face jail time. So I'm sure his intentions and the focus around the show is meaningful and purposeful, but I don't know what sort of twists and turns.
2: Apparently they make him look like a terrible person.
3: Oh boy.
2: Like,
3: okay.
2: Just awful behind the scenes to his coworkers and team.
3: Oh, so while he looked like he was serving some public justice out there, he isn't necessarily a great person.
2: Yeah. He's doing so much for this. Like, I've seen nothing but Instagram reels about him commenting about how this is not an accurate representation, not to see the film. He put out a 21-minute YouTube video talking about why you shouldn't see this movie.
3: He
2: makes no money off this movie.
3: Yeah, okay, interesting.
2: So
3: I don't know how that works.
2: Like, okay, so you want me to go see it, I guess?
3: Well, he made a meme. There's a very famous photo of Rob Pattinson.
2: It's like he's promoting the film.
3: Yeah, and he redid the meme. Just take what you will for this. I love Rob Pattinson. This is his year. 87% already on Rotten Tomatoes certified.

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1: We have a royal decree, Mariah. The 9-year reign for Olivia as the top baby name in Canada has finally ended.
2: I heard about this. I did hear about this. All right, who knocked the queen off her throne?
1: Charlotte.
2: Sorry, no offense to anybody who's named their daughter Charlotte. It's very beautiful and cute.
1: One of your favorite Sex and the City characters. Yeah. I don't know what are you talking about?
2: Where's Samantha on the list then? Not.
1: Down there with Carrie.
2: Okay,
1: but
2: Charlotte.
1: Mr. Big is a popular boy name this year.
2: Oh, that's very funny. Yeah, you know what? These lists, it makes sense, I guess. Is this in Canada or is this? Okay.
1: Yeah.
2: Yeah, I don't know. I tried to pick a name for my kid that was like not on one of these lists, but who knows? Can you look up anybody's name on here or is it just like sequential?
1: Well, they just tell you the top one. Like, you can't look up who these people are.
2: No, but I'm saying, if you have a name, is there somewhere, some sort of database that you can, like, look up, like, my daughter's name, for instance, Juliana? Can you see where that is in popularity?
1: Probably.
2: Like, where's that database? You know, that should be the deciding factor, is we should go down on, like, lower popularity. That's probably what happened with Charlotte, honestly.
1: Yeah, if everyone goes with lower popularity, it's going to be, here's my baby fart. Sorry, I had to. It was the last on the list, so
2: you're
1: I was
2: like,
1: next up.
2: Next up is Shart. We'll pick that next year.
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0: Are you missing out on X Mornings with Beckler and Shauna?
1: We were suggesting some names for the new Catholic high school they're building in Seton, I believe.
2: Southeast.
1: Mm-hmm. So the school board has put forward five names.
2: They're all pretty lame.
1: Different saints to choose from, right?
2: Yeah.
1: And then you referenced the 90s girl group All Saints.
2: Yeah.
1: And I thought about how funny it is that there are schools named All Saints. Like, there is an All Saints High School in Calgary. That's kind of a cop-out, isn't it? They're just like...
2: Let's just go with All Saints. How about that?
1: Decide on which saint. What about all of them?
2: All of them.
1: They're all
2: saints are beautiful.
1: Pious and great.
2: Yes, so, they're all fantastic. So.
1: You know, schools are named after, I mean, not so much, but prime ministers and stuff, right?
2: Politicians.
1: Like, all politicians
2: school.
1: What kind of an NPC goes to all politicians high school?
2: I bet you we're not far from that either, hey? Yeah.
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1: You're being a hater?
2: No, I'm not being a hater. I'm merely describing my personal taste. And something I witnessed today out there in the streets gave me the ick. And I don't want to be mean, because who knows what people are saying about me if I'm walking by somewhere. But I don't know. Maybe this will be a PSA for anybody out there who thinks that they can rock flood pants, like short pants.
1: They're called capris.
2: Capris. I think capris are actually shorter than flood pants. But I'm driving in my car today, and not to be a total creep. Again, I'm not dead. I'm a married person. But I was like, oh, there's an attractive man crossing the street right now in front of me. I was like, oh, that's a pretty good looking dude. Look at him. See what his outfit is. I was like, oh, nice outfit. And then I realized he was wearing like a tearaway track pants, which I was like, those are cool. But then they were so short. And I was like, why? Short pants. Short pants just ruin it for me. I'm like, oh, it just gave me the ick right away.
1: Too much ankle for you.
2: It was too much ankle.
1: Cover it up.
2: And I was like, we got so much sock showing right now. I just did not know what to think about it. I'm like, is that even comfortable for you to be wearing your pants that high?
1: And you say it goes the same for women? Like, your blouse better be covering those ankles. That's your thing? That's what you say?
2: No.
1: And then also, how do you
2: not know? Blouse?
1: Yeah.
2: What do you mean? Like, their shirt has to cover the ankles?
1: Is that what a blouse is?
2: A blouse is a top. I'm like, what are you talking about? We're living ties. Like, we got to be living back. In the 1800s, nobody's showing
1: the ankle ick over here. You're like, oh, if I see ankle, I'm done.
2: You should know
1: it's
2: what
1: over.
2: A blouse is.
1: I don't.
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2: I had no idea that the Romantasy book talk game was getting this crazy. I'm serious. Okay. They're going to like make a documentary about this because this is turning into some like organized crime gangster lore stuff. So this book that is very, very, very highly anticipated from this author called Rebecca Yarros. She released the third installment of this trilogy called Fourth Wing. I don't know if you've heard about this.
3: You've talked about Fourth Wing.
2: Michael B. Jordan is producing the live action version on Amazon Prime. It's going to be unreal. I'm very excited about it. But people have been waiting for the third book to come out. Everybody had like pre-orders. It was astronomical how hyped this book was. And I know that it's out today. So I didn't have my pre-order ready. I was like, okay, you know what? I'm going to wait until the hype kind of goes down a little bit because it's going to be so hard to get your hands on this book. Then lo and behold, I see a post on Instagram from a small bookstore in Wales. Everywhere around the world is anticipating this book. And they had a really aggressive post written about this book. And I'm like, what the hell is going on?
3: It's too sexy?
2: Yeah, that's not the problem. It's probably one of the problems. But they said that they're so heartbroken right now. They, as being a small bookshop, and I'm sure there's some shops here in town that could probably, relate to this. They had 400,000 books that disappeared from the publisher on this book that was supposed to be released. Now 400,000 copies would be going out, you know, all over North America to the UK as well, and they had a big order in, and their order got picked up and taken so that people can sell it like black market style. Isn't that crazy?
3: Sounds like the first Fast and the Furious when they're stealing microwaves.
2: It's CD players.
3: Yeah.
2: It's DVD players, okay, Ty? It's honestly exactly like this. So they said that they were willing to go right to the publisher, to the print press, to go and get them themselves, but they couldn't do it, and their shipment was intercepted. So now the big box stores like Amazon and other places like that, they have been selling embargoed books for a week. They somehow got a handle on all these embargo books and were able to sell them ahead of the actual release date. How crazy is this? It's like a movie. So they're trying to remind people like, hey, you know what? Support the small bookstore because they can't compete with the Amazons of the world.
3: And while you wait, go to your mom's, pick up one of her Nora Roberts.
2: That's not

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1: Yeah.
0: And next to the other condos on 17th Avenue.
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1: Hey, Mariah, have you ever been scared of an 11-year-old boy?
2: That's right on the cusp. I'm only afraid of teenagers, but you never know. I don't know.
1: Well, I'm scared of one now.
2: Welcome to my personal hell.
1: There's an 11-year-old boy who has won gold in esports at the Asian Games.
2: What's esports?
1: Video games.
2: Oh,
1: come
2: interesting.
1: On.
2: Okay.
1: It's Japan's Yuki Kurihara.
2: Oh.
1: And he says he eats eels to prepare for matches.
2: He was beating
1: grown adults. That's because, like, an 11-year-old kid's eating an eel, then looking you dead in the eye and just going to school you in video games?
2: Well, I guess it kind of depends on what sort of, like, eel
1: I thought you were going to say,
2: eating.
1: Like, what game
2: No, because you can get, like, eel sashimi. Like, that's a, you know what I mean?
1: I'm sure this kid's eating them raw,
2: yeah,
1: live.
2: He's, like, wrangling them up from the pond.
1: Absolutely.
2: Going for it.
1: He looks like a killer.
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2: You have Disney Plus?
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3: I saw this. 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
1: Recently, you were talking about how there seem to be just too many nail salons around the city.
2: Well, there's so many nail salons.
1: Another business that seems to be overrepresented is barbershops. But I guess, like, a good portion of the city, of the population would go to a barbershop regularly, probably more so than nails.
2: I
1: passed this one barbershop, though, called Dr. Barber. And I was like, I didn't know you could get a PhD in barbering.
2: I didn't either.
1: No.
2: In barbery?
1: Barbery, yeah.
2: Okay.
1: So, I think we got all these barbers out here who are just like regular barbers.
2: And then he's
1: you
2: elevated.
1: Dr. Barber, right? Please.
2: Mm-hmm. For the big emergencies. Barber. Yeah.
1: Yeah, if your hair just gets absolutely butchered.
2: Oh my God, that's a bad mush.
1: You need to see Dr. Barber. And he's like, oh my. How long has it been like this?
2: Oh, that's a bad cut. Don't worry, we've got you.
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1: There was a video earlier this week of a machete fight on the LRT in Edmonton.
2: Wow.
1: Now, you may think we're going to throw some shade at Edmonton here. I'm actually not going to do that because we've had our share of wild violence on transit in Calgary.
2: We have, yeah.
1: My personal favorite was the flare gun fight from a few years ago.
2: Yeah,
1: Remember that
2: one was fun.
1: We're actually coming up on the anniversary of that. Maybe we should shoot off some flares in celebration.
2: In honor, we really should, I think, yeah.
1: But I figured, Shauna, as someone from Brampton Centennial High School...
2: Mm-hmm. We had machete fights. We've talked about this.
1: Yeah. I was hoping you could give us some color commentary on this machete fight.
2: I am, in fact, an expert, so
1: right.
2: Sure.
1: You know how they bring like a former player on as the analyst? Yeah,
2: color commentating.
1: What's happening in this place, Shauna?
2: Okay, so there's... There's two women going at it right now. One appears to... Is that two separate machetes? Nope, that's a water bottle. Sorry.
1: Yeah,
2: and then one machete. Currently in a sheath at this moment, though. Is that a classic bolo or... Is it a chopper or a slapper? Hold on. There's two different types of machetes you can go with here. One is a very Latin style. Oh, okay. No, she's running back. There's several Oilers fans who are just trying to get away from the machete fight at this moment, but getting on to transit here. Oh, now the two women are fighting. She's taken the sheath off of the machete.
1: How do you feel about her technique? How's her wield?
2: Nah, she's not. She's not slinging it very... I don't know if she... Is that her machete or did she steal it from somebody else? Doesn't look very experienced with that thing. I don't think she can get the sheath off, in fact. It might be a Penang. I'm not sure what type of machete that is just yet. But.
1: That's local machete fight expert Shauna Jefferson.
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1: I was watching the news the other day, Beckler, and I heard some great whistle S's.
2: Oh, yeah.
1: This is just a first one with a very pronounced S. Like, not fully whistle, just real crisp S's. And I was just like, wow, that's new. We always talk about news voice, and there's very distinct things that news voice can be. And this is one of them, is a very clear S. So I just wanted to share this with you.
2: They enunciate, don't they?
1: Jeez,
2: when you're a newscaster?
1: Yes, you must enunciate. Unlike us, who I slur all my words together. But no, they really learn to enunciate when they're on News Island, right?
2: Oh, yes. That's where they're raised.
1: That's it, yeah. Especially when they're a fresh batch off the island, like when they've shipped back into regular worlds, this is sometimes what happens. So just hear these S's, okay?
3: He wants to stop AI from spinning out of control. Just days ago, OpenAI disclosed its agents meddled with U.S. government sites. Despite the doomsday scenarios, Donald Trump has downplayed the risk.
1: And then I kind of combined a couple together just because...
3: Exposed. Incidents. Humans. Speaking to the press.
1: Oh.
2: Wow. Oh, man. They're doing some great work on News Island these
1: days,
2: aren't they?
1: Like, listen to those. That first one, though, this was really the best example.
3: He wants to stop AI from spinning out of control.
2: Kind of hurts in my headphones.
3: I know.
2: If you've got, like, a loose tweeter in your car or something now, I bet she's rattling.
1: Oh, my God. I know. It's just... I can't even imitate. I can't even try to do my S's. Nope.
2: What if we did an entire show where we enunciated just like she is?
1: Really, every single word?
2: Instead, like, we kind of mumble.
1: We definitely mumble.
4: Move your lips, mouth.
1: But we could really enunciate. Do I sound like a robot?
2: Little bit.
1: Yeah. I'm from News Island.
2: I was raised on News Island.
1: Island. Wow, that hurts. Trying to enunciate.
2: Conceived asexually on News Island. I was raised in an incubator.
1: I was born with robots as parents.
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1: A friend of mine lives in Guelph, Ontario, Beckler, and he sent me a photo of an article about the Queen's Bush. Did you know that there was a Queen's Bush in Ontario, Beckler?
2: I did not. No.
1: The Queen's...
2: No.
1: What is that? We're immature.
2: What is that?
1: So it was a very old settlement. It only lasted for, I don't know, in the 1800s, basically. Very early Canada. And it was a settlement called Queen's Bush.
2: Mm-hmm.
1: I guess there's still a Queen's Bush Road in Ontario. There's also a plaque that I guess was recently removed, and so they're trying to replace the Queen's Bush plaque, and it was talking all about the Queen's Bush. So here's what it says. It's a Wikipedia page, but it says, the Queen's Bush was an area of what is now southwestern Ontario. It's like, the Queen's Bush is definitely an area. Yep.
2: We're south.
1: In the light.
2: We're all picturing the same thing here, right?
1: Queen's Bush.
2: Just to check in, right? Mm-hmm. We are? Okay.
1: Yep.
2: Okay.
1: I don't think there's any photos of the real Queen's Bush.
2: Also, like, to declare one specific bush, the Queen's Bush.
1: Queen's Bush?
2: I don't know.
1: I'm curious.
2: Like, that's the Queen's Bush right there. Where it's
1: the whole settlement named after that one Queen's Bush?
2: I know.
1: The one bush of the Queen.
2: Like, the concept of crown land is that it's kind of all the Queen's land, right?
1: Yeah. Not just that one particular
2: bush. Not just this one bush. That's hers.
1: They named an entire settlement after. Apparently, there were a few thousand people that were in the Queen's Bush, so.
2: Must have been quite a bush.
1: Quite expansive. Big area.
2: Yeah
1: Covers lots of ground, so
2: dense.
1: That's
2: thicket.
1: Should probably thin that out a little bit, you know. Okay.
2: Just, it's not around anymore, right?
1: It's no. Not the settlement itself, but Queen's Bush Road still there. I would love to live on Queen's Bush Road.
2: Oh man. And I imagine that plaque is a target for theft.
1: Do you think that
2: it?
1: You go and do they prune a lot of the bushes along Queen's Bush Road? Or do they let
2: do
1: it
2: they
1: go
2: escape it
1: do they They just let
2: it's
1: it go
2: the,
1: wild.
2: Topi area
1: well,
2: along
1: Queen's
2: there.
1: Queen's Bush, you can't touch that.
2: Huh.
1: It's royal.
2: Clear cut it?
1: Royal.
2: It's probably enough on Queen's
1: That's
2: Bush
1: enough.
2: This
1: yeah.
2: morning.
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1: There were a couple girls beside me yesterday, and they were joking about her one friend's dating profile. And she was, I guess, newly single and was going to get back on the dating profile. And she's like, you know, it doesn't sound very appealing. She's like, I like shopping online, movies, and being sedentary. And I was
2: laughing.
1: Those
2: are her interests, hey?
1: They were joking about the whole thing, and she was like, yeah, it doesn't sound overly appealing. And I was like, you know what's funny, though? There are people out there who would appreciate that. Not here in Calgary very often. We always joke about how the fact that, like, if you don't like hiking here, you're not going to find anybody. But there are lots of people who would prefer to be sedentary, to sit on their ass and do nothing.
2: Oh, for sure.
1: And I was like, maybe that's my next million-dollar idea. Is a dating app exclusive to those types of people, right? Because all the times, all you see is the guys with the outdoor photos, the girls with the outdoor photos, everybody's outside, they're all on a mountaintop somewhere, right? They're all, you know, looking out into the distance, and they all talk about how much they like being outside.
2: And is that what most of your life looks like, or is most of it sitting there watching Netflix,
1: 100%.
2: Petting your dog, waiting for your food to be delivered?
1: I'm sure it's more that, with no pants on, sitting on the couch, ripping farts into it, right? That's probably the most part of your life, and a big part of it, but a lot of people are afraid to say that and be honest on these dating profiles.
2: Yeah, if she actually puts that on her profile, respect to her for cutting the crap.
1: And I wonder if she would get a lot more interest because it actually would stand out, right?
2: Yeah.
1: Like, being sedentary is a pretty funny thing. Like, I don't like anything activity-wise, okay? I want to sit here, and that's about it.
2: And then someone else who's lazy,
1: yes,
2: is going to know that there isn't going to be any pressure. There
1: it's
2: isn't going to be any
1: true.
2: Pretense that we need to be,
1: yeah,
2: you know, going 100 miles an hour.
1: So, like, I mean, yeah, you could try that out on these other dating profiles, or I could come up with one, like couch potatoes, you know? And it's all these people who like to do the same thing.
2: Potatoes.
1: Couch potatoes.
2: That's the new app, hey?
1: That's the name. And then I can picture the logo. It's two cute little potatoes just sitting on a couch, right? With a little heart around them.
2: Slothing.
1: Yeah.
2: They just melted into the couch.
1: No pants on,
2: hey?
1: These potatoes, just like one leg up on this couch. Like, yeah.
2: So how did you two meet? Well, it's not a very romantic story.
1: Couch potatoes.
2: We met on potatoes. Sorry.
1: I'm a potato. She's a potato. Together we made potato pie, okay?
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2: I was listening to an interview and I heard the word euthanasia. When I was young, I thought it was youth in Asia.
3: That makes sense. And that's what it sounds like.
2: They would talk about the big issues, abortion, euthanasia. And I was like, why? What's going on with them? Where does that word come from, Shauna? It's so unique.
3: So it's really simple, but it comes from the Greek word euthanasia, which means an easy or a happy death. And when you break the word down, EU means well or good, and thanatos means death. So it means good death, essentially. And it was originally used by Roman historian Suetonius, who I've never heard of before, and I'm sure I didn't say that right. So historically, it was just used talking about somebody who, like, passed away peacefully in their sleep, basically.
2: And the guy was Suet... I've never heard of Suetonius either.
3: Suetonius.
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1: Beckler, I know I've mentioned this to you before, but I'm going to on a cruise with my parents for their 50th wedding anniversary.
2: Yeah, when is that again?
1: In
2: excuse me.
1: In March. Should we just talk?
2: That's the funniest response ever to that.
1: Anyway, it was in March. We're going, okay.
2: That's hilarious.
1: Oh, my.
2: In March. Anyway, okay. Yeah. And where are you guys going? Where are you going? Where's Harvey Dent?
1: LA.
2: You're going from LA?
1: So we leave from LA and then we're going to Mexico, like through Puerto Vallarta and like a different, some different stops in
2: okay.
1: Mexico. And then returning to LA. And it's funny because I've never been on a cruise before.
2: I'm sorry. I do want to hear what you're saying.
1: We're cruising with Harvey Dent.
2: You've never been on a cruise before. Have your parents?
1: Yes.
2: Okay.
1: So they've been on quite a few cruises and they really like it. And that's why they want to do this. And so they're lovely, like paying for my sister and I to come along with them as well. Which
2: very nice.
1: Amazing. But I'm a little bit concerned about it because I'm like, I don't do well with idle time kind of just sitting.
2: Mm-hmm.
1: And I feel like on a cruise ship, there's a lot of that goes on. You know
2: what I mean?
1: There's
2: lots to do on those boats there, isn't there?
1: It's true. I know they do have the Wave Rider, which I'm kind of excited about.
2: Cool.
1: Strangely.
2: Do you know the name of the ship that you're on? Is it a big one?
1: It's a big one.
2: Yeah?
1: I did know the name and now I forget what it is.
2: Does it have like the water slides and everything?
1: Yeah.
2: Yeah, that'd be fun.
1: Okay. I hope it is. I've heard different things about cruises and some people really love them and I find others not so much. So.
2: Yeah.
1: But I think because we also are going to have my niece and nephew with us and there's lots of stuff to do with the kids too, like that will probably help as well. And you get off and you can do those excursions from what I gather, I guess, as well.
2: I think a lot of people go on cruises to eat.
1: Yeah.
2: Right?
1: Which I'm not
2: a big buffet gal.
1: I don't want to go straight for the buffets. Okay. I did that once in my life in Vegas and that never again. Two buffets a day, too many buffets.
2: That's a lot, man.
1: Yeah.
2: Your poor God.
1: I wanted to die. It was just like,
2: where's the food?
1: It's in March.
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1: As you know, Beckler, I love a good dive bar. A friend of mine was telling me about one that hit peak dive recently, and I wanted to pass this along too because I'm a big fan of this. So he said he asked for a Diet Coke. And first of all, sometimes when you ask something like that in a dive bar, they're like, no, it's beer or nothing. You know, Bud Light
2: even
1: or
2: Diet Coke
1: or that nothing.
2: Seems like a pretty straightforward
1: depending
2: request.
1: On how you dive. Mm-hmm. So she apparently, which I'm sure is her name is Deb, right? And sure, she reeked of darts. She walks over underneath the counter, and I guess she pulls out a 2 liter of RC Cola. Slams it on the counter.
2: And Diet RC Cola?
1: Pours him a glass of Diet RC Cola from a 2 liter pop bottle.
2: Piss warm.
1: Mm.
2: Already opened.
1: And
2: probably pretty flat.
1: Yep. Passes it to him. I was like, that is phenomenal.
2: They don't have it on the gun there? That doesn't seem crazy. You're not asking for something really outside the,
1: I know,
2: the ordinary.
1: And gun diet. Like, it's typically very cheap. You know what
2: sure,
1: I mean? Like,
2: dirt cheap.
1: It's like 10 cents here.
2: Yeah. You've got, like, what, four options on the gun? 4 or 5 options?
1: I'm guessing.
2: It's Coke, Diet Coke.
1: Sprite. Yeah.
2: Maybe something fun like a root beer. But
1: probably not there.
2: Probably
1: not.
2: Ginger ale.
1: I'm guessing the gun probably broke, right? And they were like, I'm too cheap to replace it. So instead, we're just going to go stock up on RC Cola and bring it back from a bottle like
2: Quick,
1: that.
2: Quick, make a run to the Giant Tiger and get some 2 liters of Diet RC Cola. We'll keep it under the counter where it'll be nice and warm.
1: This is the type of place where if you ask for a wine, they're like, what are you, some sort of puss? Get out of here.
2: I remember one time I asked for an old fashioned at a dive bar, kind of as a joke. And the bartender, she said to me, what the F is that? And I was like, okay, I deserve that.
1: Not a fan of that. Yeah. You don't get big tips either if it's not alcohol, right? So she probably hears it and she's like, it's the last time you're ordering a Diet Cola.
2: Drink your flat RC Cola.
1: $5 for this crap.
2: Shut up.
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1: You're going to want to clear your calendar for these. 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
1: So, a friend of the show, Craig, formerly providing us with Winnicraig updates from Winnipeg when he was working there. He's now working in Vancouver.
2: He's now graduated to Vancouver for soft updates.
1: Yes, British Craigumbia or Craig Coover. What do you like better?
2: I like British Craigumbia.
1: British Craigumbia?
2: Bit of a handful. Big fan of that.
1: Okay. So anyway, I'll get some music going here because this is pretty soft. But he said he was about to make his regular flight out to Vancouver for work. And he sent this message. I haven't even made it to Vancouver. A person on board is feeling ill, so we are returning to the gate to let them off. Soft. All caps.
2: No.
1: Soft.
2: They were feeling ill.
1: Well, now obviously you don't want someone to have a medical emergency in the air.
2: No,
1: right?
2: If it like was they must have been feeling pretty ill if that was the case.
1: To turn the plane back to the gate.
2: Yeah.
1: Well, I hope so, but you never know.
2: You never know with Vancouver.
1: Someone from Vancouver returning home, maybe they just had a bit of a sore tummy.
2: Yes,
1: a sore tum-tum.
2: Yep, yep. I know.
3: I don't feel so good, Mumsy. Can you please bring me back to the gate? I don't feel good.
1: Please tell the pilot I need to go back.
3: I feel poopy.
1: I've got sore tummy. I don't feel good.
3: I've got the black lung, Pop.
1: I hope it was nothing serious.
2: Me too.
1: Probably best to deal with that before you get in the air. I get it. I get it.
2: Oh, I get that. Yeah.
1: You never know.
2: I still don't. I'm not convinced.
1: I've got a canker sore. Turn it around.
3: Happy my poopy.
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1: A couple of house orders of business, if I could.
2: Okay.
1: First of all, I went to Harvest House, which we've talked about before. When it was first announced, of course, everybody was sending us this Harvest House.
2: The Oktoberfest celebration?
1: The Oktoberfest celebration. Yes. I was there on Saturday. It was hilarious. At one point, and I have to play this for you, and there's a clip that I will post as well, but there was an Oompa band up on stage that was covering Journey. There was an old man who was doing an interpretive dance at one point.
2: And is that because Journey was in town this weekend?
1: I guess so. Yeah. They did some other covers as well, though, but Oompa covering Journey to begin with, then old man doing interpretive dance, bunch of older people that were dancing with, like, dirndls and stuff. I'm pretty sure Germans would be offended if they had seen everything.
2: A lot going on there, hey?
1: But here, just listen, it's, like, pretty good. You can hear the Oompa, like...
2: You can hear the tuba farting out there, hey? Yeah.
1: Yep. So anyway, the whole band did that, and they did a very good job. So there you go. Harvest House. It was great. Then there's another house that I heard of. This one we haven't discussed yet.
2: We have talked about Harvest House.
1: We have done that one.
2: Speaking of offending Germans.
1: Mm-hmm. Snack House.
2: What is Snack House?
1: So Snack House is apparently one of the top new restaurants on the new list that Air Canada puts out of best new restaurants in the world. And it's in Winnipeg.
2: Okay.
1: So it's a Winnipeg restaurant called Snack House, and it's apparently supposed to be a super good restaurant. So
2: and you can get all kinds of snacks at Snack House?
1: You can have kinds. Snack House.
2: Maybe a pretzel?
1: Mm. Oh. There's yellow wiener and wiener schnitzel, cocktail wiener, wiener würsten, wienerli, wiedervini, all the wieners.
2: Maybe some bratwurst, yeah?
1: Oh.
2: Oh.
1: Are you hungry? What about thirsty? Thirsty for my svelte figure, I bet. Mmm.
2: Maybe like a stroop waffle?
1: Oh,
2: you have a nice stroop waffle.
1: This is where you come for all the tasty Euro treats, like my ass. Mmm.
2: I would like a huge wiener schnitzel, but hold the schnitzel.
1: What about a bratwurst? An extra bratwurst?
2: Yeah.
1: Take a little nibble of the salty snacks.
2: Oh, can I?
1: Mm, please do. Take a little.
2: Can I please?
1: Mm.
2: Oh.
1: Mm, how's that?
2: Mm. So tasty.
1: So good.
2: I like.
1: So salty.
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